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0: Más música por ABC Noticias 1310.
1: Well, in come the thing them call the broken heart. This blessed love will never part. I don't know it from the start. Me tell them say I'm dirty, yeah. 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

0: Welcome to my house.
1: It's my house.
2: ABC Noticias 1310. También es música.
3: When I was 6 years old, I broke my leg.